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2: 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Show downtown what it's all about. Something kind of like we used to do. 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
1: Good morning. The Holt government has announced free RSV vaccines for all newborns. The new program means all babies born between April 1st and October 12th can now get immunized at a public health clinic or by their doctor. Babies born October 13th to March 31st can get immunized before being discharged from hospital. Premier Susan Holt says the government's aiming to make it easier to protect babies from a serious illness while also reducing pressure on hospitals. Dr. Yves Leger, Chief Medical Officer of Health, says timing matters for RSV immunizations, and doing it in October just before the respiratory disease season means babies will have the best protection. High rent, the top concern for New Brunswick tenants, according to a provincial survey. Housing Minister David Hickey says about 2,800 people responded as the government reviews the Residential Tenancies Act. Two-thirds were tenants. They also flagged slow repairs, unclear eviction rules, and delays at the tenant-landlord relations office. A 3% annual rent cap's been in place for 2 years. Fredericton advocate Matthew Hayes tells CBC, however, loopholes still allow bigger increases when units turn over, leases are fixed term, or landlords claim capital improvements. Average rent was about $1,300 a month last fall. Hickey says new policy steps are expected this fall. The subsidized housing waitlist now stands at 14,000 households. Summer border traffic from New Brunswick into Maine is down by more than 188,000 visitors compared to before Donald Trump's second term. U.S. figures show just over 653,000 crossings in June, July, and August, down 22% from 2 years ago. It comes as new American import bans on Canadian goods took effect and Trump escalates his rhetoric. Still, the numbers are up about 10% from last summer, suggesting a partial rebound, according to Brunswick News. Meanwhile, the ferry between Nova Scotia and Maine reports bookings up almost 30% as more Americans travel to Canada. A proposed new pipeline from Alberta to the BC coast has become the first to be designated as a project of national interest. That designation announced yesterday under the Building Canada Act means the Pacific Link pipeline will now go to a consolidated fast-tracked approval process, which could see it completed by 2032 or 2033. Prime Minister Mark Carney says the pipeline's in the best interests of Canada's sovereignty and economic security.
2: Today, 90% of Alberta's oil goes to the U.S. Pacific Link will materially reduce that dependence by allowing us to export an additional 1 million barrels a day to growing markets in Asia. That means more customers, more choice, higher prices for all Canadian energy producers.
1: Both the federal and Alberta governments say the project could add up to $30 billion to Canada's annual GDP and create up to 140,000 jobs. Both governments would own a 45% stake in the pipeline. Indigenous communities will also be offered an ownership stake of at least 10% or more through consultations with government. In sports on the Diamonds, Atlanta beat the Phillies 6-2 to advance to the divisional series against the Dodgers tomorrow. On the ice, Kraken doused the Flames 6-1, Oilers outscored Vancouver 9-7, and the Browns downed the Steelers 27-24 in the NFL's Thursday night game. Now you're up to date. I'm Daryl Good.
3: Cloudy skies and a little bit of drizzle this morning. Then it's going to stay mainly cloudy throughout the rest of the day. There is a chance of showers in the afternoon. It'll be breezy with a high today reaching 18. Tonight's going to stay cloudy with showers developing this evening. We could see about 5 millimeters. We'll have a low of 8. Tomorrow for Saturday, we'll see those clouds clearing out. That'll leave us with a nice day and a high of 17. And Sunday's looking great. We've got sunny skies and a high of 16. It's nice and mild in Uptown St. John at 6:03. Temperature is 14. There is your K100 3-day weather forecast. Good morning and welcome to Friday.
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1: Well, we sure are, and one big proponent of that is it's Friday for sure. Good morning. Welcome to the 2nd of October. 29 days left until Halloween. And let's see here. Weather-wise, I think we're doing okay for today. We've got cloudy skies, a little bit of drizzle this morning. Then it's going to stay mainly cloudy throughout the rest of the day. There's a chance of showers for the afternoon. It'll be breezy with a high reaching 18. It's mild and 14 in Uptown St. John right now. Lots of stuff going on this weekend. I'll keep you apprised as to what is going on. We've got our Witches Morlocks on the lake that's happening tomorrow. Sunday is the CIBC Run for the Cure. I've got lots of fun stories to share with you. All of that and more as we get our day underway right here. Mornings with Dennis on K100. And I'm glad to be here with you because I couldn't do it without it. Otherwise, I'd just be talking to the wall rather than hanging out with you and sipping coffee on this beautiful Friday morning. So what do you say? I've got Cameron Wickham on the way for you. Next up, it's the latest from Miley. Bass Persuades on K100.
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0: 6:20 on our Friday morning, October 2nd. Here we go. Here's some reasons for you to celebrate today. Today is Kids Music Day. I mean, it's been proven that music can actually help improve kids' lives and development, of course. So on that note, we're sending good thoughts to all the parents who have heard the same Disney song more than 400 times. Can you recite the lyrics for the song that your kid listens to the most? Drop me a line, let me know what it is, and then it'll be stuck in my head too. Today's Custodian Day. We want to say a big thank you to all those that keep our schools, workplaces, and public spaces clean. And they are the real behind-the-scenes MVPs for sure. Today is National Name Your Car Day, and I've got this posted up on our Facebook and Instagram right now. The question is, does your car actually have a name? Do you call it something like Betty Faithful, or like me, our latest vehicle is a Tiguan, so we call it Tiggy. Today is your day to officially admit it and join that conversation. Let me know. Facebook and Instagram, talk and text line too. What is the name of your car? Tell me why you gave it that name as well. It was on today's date, 1950, that the first Peanuts comic strip cartoon, which was created by Charles Schulz, was published in 9 newspapers across the United States. An interesting fact, it wasn't until 2 days later on the 4th of October, that was hard to say, that Snoopy actually appeared in the comic strip as well. 1955, today's date, Alfred Hitchcock's Presents on CBS was first premiered, and he was kind of a creepy yet funny, dry sense of humor, awkward kind of guy. And I guess that kind of added to the charm of the creepy show for sure. Also, a creepy show that debuted on today's date, 1959, was The Twilight Zone. And it was hosted by Rod Sterling. Basically, it was TV's way of saying, you thought reality was weird? Here, hold my beer. Today's date, 1967, civil rights attorney Thurgood Marshall is officially sworn in, making history as the first black justice on the U.S. State Supreme Court. Very cool. Today's date, 1971, Soul Train premiered on TV and became one of the most influential music and dance shows in TV history, and they debuted the careers of lots of artists as well. And the music world lost Tom Petty today's date in 2017. He died at 66, and he had all kinds of great songs with his Heartbreakers, his solo career, and with the Traveling Wilburys as well. And now we're going all the way back to 2010 for this one. This is a song by Bruno Mars, and it's a good one. Just the Way You Are. And there are some reasons for you to celebrate today. Cloudy skies today. We've got a bit of drizzle this morning. Then once that clears, it'll stay mainly cloudy throughout the day. There's a chance of showers later in the afternoon. It'll be breezy with a high today reaching 18. 14 in Uptown St. John right now at 6:23. Good morning.
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1: Good morning. Gas prices are down this morning. Regular self-serve gas dropping 0.6 cents to a new maximum, $1.95.2 a liter. Diesel dropped 5.6 cents with the new maximum, $2.69.6. And furnace oil also down 3.5 cents per liter to $2.65.7. St. John Transit will implement a change to its electronic fare app, SJT Rides, as of November 1st. Student and senior riders purchase student or senior fares through the app will be required to have their eligibility for the lower fares validated. St. John Transit will be holding validation sessions at post-secondary institutions and other community locations to make the process more convenient. You can find a list of locations and times on the city's website, stjohn.ca. And the city's launched the first flash ice sale of the season, the event offering discounted rates for available arena ice slots. The cheaper rates apply for ice rentals taking place between October 14th and 27th. You have to book by the 20th. And again, you can find more information on the city's website. The Auditor General says NB Power customers could be on the hook for $384 million in deferred electricity costs. Paul Martin's report found the utility's rate rider lets it collect the gap between forecast and actual costs from customers later. That means future ratepayers will pay more. The recovery period has grown from 2 years to 8. Martin says NB Power must improve its performance and limit further growth, or future ratepayers could be facing added costs for years. The premier is warning some businesses could hit a breaking point because of Donald Trump's ban on Canadian alcohol exports. Susan Holt says nearly 2 years of threats and tariffs are hurting New Brunswick companies. The ban covers malt beer, wine, whiskey, molasses, and other products. Moosehead says the brewery could be forced out of the U.S. market if the ban continues, according to CTV. Holt says companies losing half their sales to their biggest customer are only months from their breaking point. In sports, the Braves advance to the National League Divisional Series tomorrow against L.A. with a 6-2 win to eliminate the Phillies. In the NHL, Seattle had a 6-1 win in Calgary, Edmonton a 9-7 win in Vancouver. Cleveland beat Pittsburgh 27-24 in the NFL's Thursday night game. Now you're up to date. I'm Darryl Good.
2: Cloudy skies and a little bit of drizzle this morning. Then it's going to stay mainly cloudy throughout the rest of the day. There is a chance of showers in the afternoon. It'll be breezy with a high today reaching 18. Tonight's going to stay cloudy with showers developing this evening. We could see about 5 millimeters. We'll have a low of 8. Tomorrow for Saturday, we'll see those clouds clearing out. That'll leave us with a nice day and a high of 17. And Sunday's looking great. We've got sunny skies and a high of 16. 633, 14 in Uptown St. John. There's your K100 3-day weather forecast. Hollywood Buzz coming up after KX5 and Hyla. Right now, Earrings, Malcolm Todd.

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1: Taylor Swift in the buzz. Surprise, surprise. Well, it looks like Taylor might be taking some criticism of her new deluxe album kind of personally. It says that The Life of a Showgirl, the encore, added four new songs to the album, and it's getting some pretty rough reviews from critics and some fans as well. Now, the biggest target is a song called Cleveland. It's Taylor's tribute to Travis Kelce and his hometown, which apparently Travis loves the song. He knows all the words and he sings along enthusiastically, so at least one person is happy, and he's dating the artist. Sean Diddy Combs is in the news as well. He looks like he could lose up to 41 days of good conduct credit if a prison disciplinary hearing determines that he actually had a contraband cell phone. That could push back his release date. Now, NBC News actually aired some footage that you've probably seen online, and it shows Diddy holding a phone at Fort Dix in New Jersey, while four inmates claim that he actually uses a contraband phone to access his Instagram. Now, also, Jennifer Aniston reportedly thinks that her boyfriend, Jim Curtis, is treating her better than any of her previous partners. Reports are she's still comparing him to her exes, including Brad Pitt. And apparently, Jim Curtis comes out on top. But now, a source says that Jen says he's the best lover she's had and that he's much more focused on her needs. So somewhere in Hollywood, Brad Pitt just woke up with absolutely no idea why his ears are burning. There's your Hollywood buzz. Next one at 8:40. Now, next up, when it comes to writing Christmas cards or birthday cards, are you actually afraid to pick up a pen and sign it? I'm not talking about writer's block. I'm talking about actual fear of putting pen to paper. There's a name for it. I'll tell you what that condition is called next, because I sure have it, being that I type just about everything. That's coming up in less than 10 on here, K100. Jonas Brothers on the way in just a moment's time.
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so old. Are you afraid of actually picking up a pen and writing? Not writer's block, but actual fear of putting pen to paper. There's a name for it. I'll tell you what it is next after Shawn Mendes, Stitches, K100.

0: good handwriting, but I don't write hardly enough anymore. We type so much. There are times I actually dread having to pick up if I go to Service New Brunswick or I have to sign my name somewhere. I almost apologize each and every time. I'm like, sorry, I should be a doctor with a signature like that, I'll say. And if you look at my signature, you'll see, yeah, he should be making big money with a signature like that. But do you feel the same way? Do you dread picking up a pen and actually having to sign anything? There's a weird fear that you probably didn't know existed. It's called graphophobia. Okay, it is actually the fear of writing or handwriting. And it's not just, ugh, I hate writing. People with graphophobia can actually become anxious about their ability to write. And if they used to think their handwriting was perfectly fine, well, this is kind of going against exactly what they used to be. So imagine someone in the office brings a birthday card to you, say, okay, can you sign this for so-and-so? Suddenly your brain goes, nope, we're going to use a thumbprint. And then you smudge the ink and make it look like a three-year-old was the last to have the birthday card. Honestly, with autocorrect, voice to text, and AI doing a lot of writing for so many these days, maybe graphophobia is just evolution catching up with us. Do you have a fear of actually picking up a pen and writing these days where we type either on your phone or a laptop or a computer? Drop me a line. Let me know. Do you have graphophobia? I'd be interested to find out. 658-5000. That's K100 Greenlee Hsu talking. Text line, the number 658-5000. Hey, we've got cloudy skies and a bit of drizzle this morning. Then it's going to be mainly cloudy throughout the rest of the day. Chance of showers late this afternoon. It's going to be breezy. Temperature getting up to about 18. Let's have a little look and see what's going on with the buses thus far this morning. Here we go.
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0: And it's brought to you by Once Upon a Child, Westmoreland Road. And surprise, surprise, everything looking A-OK, tickety-boo. I don't see any alerts in ASD South or in Francophone South. So therefore, there is your Late Bus Report.
3: Hey, hey, hey. This Late Bus Report brought to you by Once Upon a Child. Hey.
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1: Good morning. The Holt government has announced free RSV vaccines for all newborns. The new program means all babies born between April 1st and October 12th can now get immunized at a public health clinic or by their doctor. Babies born October 13th to March 31st can get immunized before being discharged from hospital. Premier Susan Holt says the government's aiming to make it easier to protect babies from a serious illness while also reducing pressure on hospitals. Dr. Yves Leger, Chief Medical Officer of Health, says timing matters for RSV immunizations, and doing it in October just before the respiratory disease season means babies will have the best protection. High rent, the top concern for New Brunswick tenants, according to a provincial survey. Housing Minister David Hickey says about 2,800 people responded as the government reviews the Residential Tenancies Act. Two-thirds were tenants. They also flagged slow repairs, unclear eviction rules, and delays at the tenant-landlord relations office. A 3% annual rent cap's been in place for 2 years. Fredericton advocate Matthew Hayes tells CBC, however, loopholes still allow bigger increases when units turn over, leases are fixed term, or landlords claim capital improvements. Average rent was about $1,300 a month last fall. Hickey says new policy steps are expected this fall. The subsidized housing waitlist now stands at 14,000 households. Summer border traffic from New Brunswick into Maine is down by more than 188,000 visitors compared to before Donald Trump's second term. U.S. figures show just over 653,000 crossings in June, July, and August, down 22% from 2 years ago. It comes as new American import bans on Canadian goods took effect and Trump escalates his rhetoric. Still, the numbers are up about 10% from last summer, suggesting a partial rebound, according to Brunswick News. Meanwhile, the ferry between Nova Scotia and Maine reports bookings up almost 30% as more Americans travel to Canada. A proposed new pipeline from Alberta to the BC coast has become the first to be designated as a project of national interest. That designation announced yesterday under the Building Canada Act means the Pacific Link pipeline will now go to a consolidated fast-tracked approval process, which could see it completed by 2032 or 2033. Prime Minister Mark Carney says the pipeline's in the best interest of Canada's sovereignty and economic security.
2: Today, 90% of Alberta's oil goes to the U.S. Pacific Link will materially reduce that dependence by allowing us to export an additional 1 million barrels a day to growing markets in Asia. That means more customers, more choice, higher prices for all Canadian energy producers.
1: Both the federal and Alberta governments say the project could add up to $30 billion to Canada's annual GDP and create up to 140,000 jobs. Both governments would own a 45% stake in the pipeline. Indigenous communities will also be offered an ownership stake of at least 10% or more through consultations with government. In sports on the Diamonds, Atlanta beat the Phillies 6-2 to advance to the divisional series against the Dodgers tomorrow. On the ice, Kraken doused the Flames 6-1, Oilers outscored Vancouver 9-7, and the Browns downed the Steelers 27-24 in the NFL's Thursday night game. Now you're up to date. I'm Darryl Good.
3: Cloudy skies and a little bit of drizzle this morning. Then it's going to stay mainly cloudy throughout the rest of the day. There is a chance of showers in the afternoon. It'll be breezy with a high today reaching 18. Tonight's going to stay cloudy with showers developing this evening. We could see about 5 millimeters. We'll have a low of 8. Tomorrow for Saturday, we'll see those clouds clearing out. That'll leave us with a nice day and a high of 17. And Sunday's looking great. We've got sunny skies and a high of 16. 703, 14 in Uptown. There's your K100 three-day weather forecast on Friday.
0: Yeah. K100.

Here we are. We are 29 days away from Halloween. How would you feel about a little bit of spooky fun for a good cause? I'll tell you all about that. It's happening tomorrow. Those details coming up after Miles Smith, Stargazing, K100.

0: Miles Smith on K100, St. John's Perfect Music Makes. Good Friday morning. It's 7:09, 14 in Uptown. And if you've got a birthday or an anniversary, to make sure you get that in using the talk and text line, the number 658-5000. Birthday cake on the way for breakfast. Yum, yum, yum. So good. Well, there's a lot of stuff that's going on this weekend, and two big events that I'll tell you about. First one I want to make mention of is tomorrow's Witches and Warlocks on the Lake, happening at Lily Lake Pavilion. It's going to be a great time, and as a kid, I grew up in the North End down on McLaren Boulevard, and so it was a quick, easy place to get to. There was so much going on at Rockwood Park when I was a kid. We spent a lot of time there. It was tons of fun. Everything from water slides to just going swimming at the arches and hanging out and having a good time there. But over the years, Rockwood Park, Lily Lake have had so many different programs that they've been putting on, such as Seniors in the Park, Recreation Your Way, Pals in the Park, movies, yoga, and Awesome Adventures in the Park as well. It's all centered around the park activities. So tomorrow, there is a special event that's going on as a fundraiser to help raise more money so that they can continue providing great quality programming in the park at Lily Lake. So tomorrow is the second annual Witches and Warlocks on the Lake. So come on out. It's only $10, and that $10 is going to go a long way. I promise you that. So dress in your witchiest or even warlockiest costume. Is warlockiest even a word? It is for today. Well, just imagine it. And so come on out, have some fun. If you've got a paddleboard or a canoe or a kayak, you can bring that along as well and just get out and paddle in your favorite costume. And but if you don't have, you can either rent a canoe or a kayak from the Inside Out Adventures, or you can jump in one of the canoes that's sponsored by Canoe Kayak NB. And the Blue Pelican's going to be there for face painting, and there's also going to be a scavenger hunt and all kinds more fun things that are going on from 1 until 3. We'll be on site from 10 until 2 tomorrow, just to kind of help get it all underway. And just revel in the fact that it's a really good time for a great cause. So again, $10, you're helping support Lily Lake's registered charity community programming that includes all those things that I mentioned. Seniors in the Park, Awesome Adventures, Recreation Your Way, Pals in the Park, Movies in the Park, Yoga at the Lake, and we'll see you tomorrow at the lake, and be ready for a little bit of magical fun as well for the second annual, which is Morlocks on the Lake at Lily Lake. It's 7:12, 14 Uptown. Good morning.
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1: Well, here we are. It is the 2nd of October. It's Friday at that, so that makes it doubly good. So if you're celebrating a birthday today, ooh, all the good wishes to you. Here's who's celebrating on today's date. Starting off with Tiffany. Remember her from back in the day? Her big 80s hit, which was a remake of Tommy James and the Shondells. I Think We're Alone Now. See, now you're probably humming it already. Tiffany turns 55 today. Kelly Ripa, she started off with a recurring role on All My Children. Now she's been hosting live. She was the fill-in with Regis Philbin way back in the day, and then she just took right off and just a natural in front of the camera. And now it's live with Kelly and Mark. She's been with us for a long, long time on TV, and she's still got more energy than most of us before coffee. She is 56 today. Lorraine Bracco, best known as Dr. Malfoy on Sopranos, turns 72 today. Fashion designer Donna Karan, she was the creator of DKNY, Donna Karan New York, which is her namesake label, and she's done great things in fashion. In fact, I actually have a couple of men's shirts that were made by Donna Karan, and she turned 78 today. Annie Leibovitz, considered one of the most important photographers in our history. She's done some pretty cool portraits over the years, and she turned 77. If you were looking for something rather interesting, look her up and see some of her work. Local birthdays today. Sending birthday wishes out to a dear friend of mine that I've known for many years, Betty Doucette. Happy birthday to you. Sending birthday wishes over to Graham and Ann, to Chad Linton. Hope you're having a great day as well. And Susan Wallace. Jan and I have known her for a long, long time. Hope you have a fantastic day. And a dear friend of mine from when I was a kid, Tony Hogan. Sending birthday wishes to you as well. To all these folks, we want to say happy

you're celebrating a birthday or an anniversary, to you we send good wishes as well. Cloudy skies today. Then it's going to be mostly cloudy through the day. A little bit drizzly this morning. There is a chance of showers later in the afternoon. It's going to be breezy with a high about 18. It's 14 still in Uptown St. John. Right now it's the weekend on K100. Good morning. 7:23.

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4: Good morning. Gas prices are down this morning. Regular self-serve gas dropping 0.6 cents to a new maximum, $1.95.2 a liter. Diesel dropped 5.6 cents with the new maximum, $2.69.6. And furnace oil also down 3.5 cents per liter to $2.65.7. St. John Transit will implement a change to its electronic fare app, SJT Rides, as of November 1st. Student and senior riders purchase student or senior fares through the app will be required to have their eligibility for the lower fares validated. St. John Transit will be holding validation sessions at post-secondary institutions and other community locations to make the process more convenient. You can find a list of locations and times on the city's website, stjohn.ca. And the city's launched the first flash ice sale of the season, the event offering discounted rates for available arena ice slots. The cheaper rates apply for ice rentals taking place between October 14th and 27th. You have to book by the 20th. And again, you can find more information on the city's website. The Auditor General says NB Power customers could be on the hook for $384 million in deferred electricity costs. Paul Martin's report found the utility's rate rider lets it collect the gap between forecast and actual costs from customers later. That means future ratepayers will pay more. The recovery period has grown from 2 years to 8. Martin says NB Power must improve its performance and limit further growth, or future ratepayers could be facing added costs for years. The premier is warning some businesses could hit a breaking point because of Donald Trump's ban on Canadian alcohol exports. Susan Holt says nearly 2 years of threats and tariffs are hurting New Brunswick companies. The ban covers malt beer, wine, whiskey, molasses, and other products. Moosehead says the brewery could be forced out of the U.S. market if the ban continues, according to CTV. Holt says companies losing half their sales to their biggest customer are only months from their breaking point. In sports, the Braves advance to the National League Divisional Series tomorrow against L.A. with a 6-2 win to eliminate the Phillies. In the NHL, Seattle had a 6-1 win in Calgary, Edmonton a 9-7 win in Vancouver. Cleveland beat Pittsburgh 27-24 in the NFL's Thursday night game. Now you're up to date. I'm Daryl Good.
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6: Cloudy skies and a little bit of drizzle this morning. Then it's going to stay mainly cloudy throughout the rest of the day. There is a chance of showers in the afternoon. It'll be breezy with a high today reaching 18. Tonight's going to stay cloudy with showers developing this evening. We could see about 5 millimeters. We'll have a low of 8. Tomorrow for Saturday, we'll see those clouds clearing out. That'll leave us with a nice day and a high of 17. And Sunday's looking great. We've got sunny skies and a high of 16.
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0: Adam Rodway on K100. St. John's Perfect Music Mix. It's 7:39 on our Friday. How's that feel to say? I think it feels pretty darn good for sure. Just having a quick look at the buses. Everything in Anglophone South looks like it's running on time. Francophone South, I don't see anything in our area as well. So therefore, there's your late bus report. Nothing to report here. That's brought to you by Once Upon a Child on Westmoreland Road. Well, yesterday in our Vogue Optical web poll question, we were asking a question which another one of these divisive questions that I love. I don't write them. The question is, what's your level of concern that the president of the U.S. will impose a full trade embargo on Canada? You heard Daryl talking in the news that the restrictions are on already. And Moosehead, for example, one of our local businesses, could actually be facing the possibility of being left out of the market because of Canadian alcohol bans. Lots of great comments and lots of great input. And I do thank you for your challenging posts and for your thoughts on the subject. For those that are saying that, giving their response, what's your level of concern? Steve says, none. Elbows up. Own nothing and be happy. Clayton says, not concerned. I'm enjoying my day. There you go. Teresa says, very concerned. And Jeremy says, another heavily ratioed comment section. Nice to see. Beth says that she's somewhat concerned. Aline is also very concerned. And here's how the results actually spelled out. 21% of those that said that they are not concerned whatsoever. Then 39, and actually we had a tie between very concerned and somewhat. That was 39.5%. So appreciate your input. All right, let's get to a lighthearted topic here this morning. Talk about cell phones. And, of course, there's a cell phone ban on classrooms right now that's happening within the schools. So the question today is, on average, what age should children get their first phone? Now, here's some information that came to, according to Stanford Medicine. It says about 25% of kids receive phones by the age of 10, just over 10 and a half, and 75% by just over 12 and a half, you know, almost a teenager. But nearly all kids had phones by the age of 15. So what's your thoughts on that? What age should kids get their first phone? Again, lots of comments. Lisa says when she's old enough to buy it on her own. That's a fair statement right there. And Mandy's hitting on the thoughts that I have. Says when the parents feel they need it or adulthood. She says, I think dumb phones are a good idea, but there are very few choices for them at the moment. I would use my Samsung if it didn't make it obsolete. What she's talking about is safety requirements or being able to limit a phone. She mentioned dumb phones. That is something that's being marketed, but they're expensive right now. Nikki says, when they're old enough to pay their own bill. Yvonne says, mine got it when she went to high school. Belinda says definitely when they're working and can drive our vehicles. Maturity, that's what we're getting at right here. The one statement that I wish it was on there is that it depends on the child or it depends on the kid. Maturity is something that really definitely comes into play. Is your kid ready to handle the responsibilities of a phone or are they not? But that's part of the conversation. So leave your comments, but please do hit the link and cast your vote in our web poll. Go to k100.ca and let us know. Our web poll each day is brought to you by
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0: 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Okay, so have you ever been in a situation where you thought you'd try something to improve your relationship? Well, I've got a story coming up, and it might be the most expensive bad idea I've heard all week. I'll tell you about it. Less than 10, right here on K100. Imagine Dragons on the way for you next up. Believer.
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All right, this is kind of fitting, being that tomorrow we've got Witches and Warlocks on the lake at Lily Lake, starting at 1, going till 3. But now I've got a story for you, and this might be the most expensive bad idea I've heard all week. Okay, so somebody was looking for a little bit of relationship help. This woman in Illinois was actually kind of desperate to change her boyfriend's ways, so what did she do? She turned to the internet. And she found herself a spellcaster. Okay, folks, and this wasn't a cheap magic trick either. This cost her over $4,100, and it promised to cast a spell on her guy. So she sent the money through Western Union, but then because scammers are certainly trustworthy, the so-called male witch came back and asked for more money. That's right, more money. This time he was threatening to tell her boyfriend that she was trying to put a spell on him. That's right, good old-fashioned extortion. So what's the lady to do? Yep, she paid again. And when the magical boyfriend makeover didn't work, she called the police to report the scam. So can you imagine picking up the phone and calling the police and say, "Hello, officer, I've been scammed." "How much did you lose, ma'am?" "Oh, I lost about $4,000. "What were you buying?" "Magic spells." Right. Well, it seems that she learned one thing. The only spell that worked was the one that was making her money disappear. So I want to know from you, have you ever tried something that's a little bit bizarre or extreme to try and fix a relationship or to test your partner? Or if you had $4,000 to drop on your ex or your partner, what's the last thing you'd spend it on? Drop me a line. Let me know. 658-5000. Magic spells. We're going to have a magical good time tomorrow, though, with Witches Morlocks on the lake at Lily Lake. Cloudy skies today. We've got a bit of drizzle happening right now. Then when that

0: says Grandpa keep on saying, what?
1: That's because he needs to get his hearing checked.
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4: Good morning. The Holt government has announced free RSV vaccines for all newborns. The new program means all babies born between April 1st and October 12th can now get immunized at a public health clinic or by their doctor. Babies born October 13th to March 31st can get immunized before being discharged from hospital. Premier Susan Holt says the government's aiming to make it easier to protect babies from a serious illness while also reducing pressure on hospitals. Dr. Yves Leger, Chief Medical Officer of Health, says timing matters for RSV immunizations, and doing it in October, just before the respiratory disease season, means babies will have the best protection. High rent, the top concern for New Brunswick tenants, according to a provincial survey. Housing Minister David Hickey says about 2,800 people responded as the government reviews the Residential Tenancies Act. Two-thirds were tenants. They also flagged slow repairs, unclear eviction rules, and delays at the tenant-landlord relations office. A 3% annual rent cap's been in place for 2 years. Fredericton advocate Matthew Hayes tells CBC, however, loopholes still allow bigger increases when units turn over, leases are fixed term, or landlords claim capital improvements. Average rent was about $1,300 a month last fall. Hickey says new policy steps are expected this fall. The subsidized housing waitlist now stands at 14,000 households. Summer border traffic from New Brunswick into Maine is down by more than 188,000 visitors compared to before Donald Trump's second term. U.S. figures show just over 653,000 crossings in June, July, and August, down 22% from 2 years ago. It comes as new American import bans on Canadian goods took effect and Trump escalates his rhetoric. Still, the numbers are up about 10% from last summer, suggesting a partial rebound, according to Brunswick News. Meanwhile, the ferry between Nova Scotia and Maine reports bookings up almost 30% as more Americans travel to Canada. A proposed new pipeline from Alberta to the BC coast has become the first to be designated as a project of national interest. That designation, announced yesterday under the Building Canada Act, means the Pacific Link pipeline will now go to a consolidated fast-tracked approval process, which could see it completed by 2032 or 2033. Prime Minister Mark Carney says the pipeline's in the best interests of Canada's sovereignty and economic security.
5: Today, 90% of Alberta's oil goes to the U.S. Pacific Link will materially reduce that dependence by allowing us to export an additional 1 million barrels a day to growing markets in Asia. That means more customers, more choice, higher prices for all Canadian energy producers.
4: Both the federal and Alberta governments say the project could add up to $30 billion to Canada's annual GDP and create up to 140,000 jobs. Both governments would own a 45% stake in the pipeline. Indigenous communities will also be offered an ownership stake of at least 10% or more through consultations with government. In sports on the diamonds, Atlanta beat the Phillies 6-2 to advance to the divisional series against the Dodgers tomorrow. On the ice, Kraken doused the Flames 6-1, Oilers outscored Vancouver 9-7, and the Browns downed the Steelers 27-24 in the NFL's Thursday night game. Now you're up to date. I'm Daryl Good.
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7: Cloudy skies and a little bit of drizzle this morning. Then it's going to stay mainly cloudy throughout the rest of the day. There is a chance of showers in the afternoon. It'll be breezy with a high today reaching 18. Tonight's going to stay cloudy with showers developing this evening. We could see about 5 millimeters. We'll have a low of 8. Tomorrow for Saturday, we'll see those clouds clearing out. That'll leave us with a nice day and a high of 17. And Sunday's looking great. We've got sunny skies and a high of 16. 8:05, temperatures staying tight at 14 in Uptown St. John. There's your K100 3-day weather forecast. Bruno Mars on the way after Sia and David Guetta. Titanium.

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1: We all spend a lot of time with our vehicles, and so much time, in fact, that we probably talk to them. And if you talk to your vehicles, I'm wondering this morning, what name do you have for your car? Simple question, right? You know what? It seems that people have been naming their vehicles for quite some time. Now, one of the first names that was associated with the car was going back to an early Ford right around 1913. And the nickname for the car back then was called Lizzie. And the Model T Ford actually had a number of nicknames, including the Tin Lizzie, which, you know, I'd heard people say that before, but I never really knew what it came from. But that's where it was. It was actually an early nickname for the Ford Model T car. Now, there was a survey that was done not too long ago, about 42% of people in the survey that was done said that they actually named their vehicles. And this was done in 2018. And they found that nearly three quarters of those people saying that they named the car made them feel a little bit more attached to it, you know? How about that? Now, today, by the way, is National Name Your Car Day. So here's some interesting facts. 42%, women are slightly more likely than men to name their cars in the survey. The difference was by about 7 percentage points. Cars are more often given female names than male names. In the same survey, about 55% of people who named their cars treated the vehicle as a female, with names like Betty or Betsy, or a truck that I had many years ago. It was a big Dodge Ram with a great big cap on it, and I called it Large Marge from Pee-wee's Big Adventure. Tell him Large Marge sent you. That's where the name came from. But so I wanted to find out from you this morning, do you name your vehicles? If so, what name do you have for your vehicle, and where did the name come from? Well, Mandy says she had a car named Fancy because, one, it was so much nicer than the piece of crap that she previously had. And that one was named POS. And she says, I could sing Here's Your One Chance, Fancy Don't Let Me Down, with Reba McEntire tune. My friend Krista Hamm would just love you for sure. She says, our current car we have struggled to name, but my husband thinks he should. It should be the General because it's made by GM. And she says, we don't hate it. You know, that's a good enough reason, right? Marlene says Maybelline, just like the Maybelline. Why can't you put your head? It's an old Chuck Berry tune. Right on. Susan says Big White, also Blackie and Tonto. Those are great, good names. A little Lone Ranger theme in there for sure. Tina says Black Betty, and she says, yep, just like Ram Jam. And thank you, Tina. Now that song is circulating through my head. WJ says, mine is yellow, therefore its name is Tweety. Kat says, Ringo is my Beetle, and Black Magic is my Ford Escape. On top of this discussion as well, we replaced my Volkswagen Jetta with another Volkswagen, but this time with a Tiguan, so we call it Tiggy. Yeah, how about that? Yeah, we're those people. Philip says, my car is called The Pit. You've heard of The Money Pit, the movie? He says, and that's because everything goes wrong with it. It's Ford Focus. And then Pam says, Ruby is my car's name. In the past, I've had the Beast, Silver Bullet, Goldie, and some I've never even named at all. See, if you don't name your vehicle, you don't really have that attention to you. Josie says, my mom named her old Ford Bessie in the winter trying to get up to Westfield. She would say, come on, Bessie. She says, that wasn't yesterday. How about you? As you're listening in, what names do you give to your car? And tell me why the car got that name. It is National Name Your Car Day, and I'd love to know what name it has and why it got it. So let me know. Facebook and Instagram and our talking text line to the number 658-5000 814-14 Uptown.
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0: Latest track from Devin Cole, K100, St. John's Perfect Music Mix. Good morning. Hey, make sure you tune in to the Rick D's Weekly Top 40, as always, because, well, it's going to be a good one. Let's see here. We're wondering what's going to happen this week. Is Tame Impala going to be able to hang on for another week with the number one song? And we've got Olivia Rodrigo and Ariana Grande going head-to-head for the number one. We've got a sure shot from Rosé. That's right, Rosé from Bruno Mars, Rosé Appetite. That one. So make sure you tune in tomorrow, 2 to 6, and Sunday, noon to 4, right here on K100 for the Rick D's Weekly Top 40. Weather-wise, it's still kind of gray in the uptown. It looked like it was going to get brighter there for just a little bit, but it's going to be mainly cloudy today. Chance of showers late in the afternoon. Breezy with a high reaching 18. Tonight, we could see showers developing in the evening, and we're going to see probably around 5 millimeters of rain with a low of 18. Temperature still hanging tight right here at 14 in uptown. Latest track from Taylor Swift, which is actually getting a little bit of criticism, but I want to know what you think of it. Patient Zero from Taylor Swift on the way for you next up. Drop me a line. Let me know your thoughts on the four songs that are added to the extended edition of Life of a Showgirl. It's K100 Mornings with Dennis. Glad to be here with you.
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4: Good morning. Gas prices are down this morning. Regular self-serve gas dropping 0.6 cents to a new maximum, $1.95.2 a liter. Diesel dropped 5.6 cents with the new maximum, $2.69.6. And furnace oil also down 3.5 cents per liter to $2.65.7. St. John Transit will implement a change to its electronic fare app, SJT Rides, as of November 1st. Student and senior riders purchase student or senior fares through the app will be required to have their eligibility for the lower fares validated. St. John Transit will be holding validation sessions at post-secondary institutions and other community locations to make the process more convenient. You can find a list of locations and times on the city's website, stjohn.ca. And the city's launched the first flash ice sale of the season, the event offering discounted rates for available arena ice slots. The cheaper rates apply for ice rentals taking place between October 14th and 27th. You have to book by the 20th. And again, you can find more information on the city's website. The Auditor General says NB Power customers could be on the hook for $384 million in deferred electricity costs. Paul Martin's report found the utility's rate rider lets it collect the gap between forecast and actual costs from customers later. That means future ratepayers will pay more. The recovery period has grown from 2 years to 8. Martin says NB Power must improve its performance and limit further growth, or future ratepayers could be facing added costs for years. The premier is warning some businesses could hit a breaking point because of Donald Trump's ban on Canadian alcohol exports. Susan Holt says nearly 2 years of threats and tariffs are hurting New Brunswick companies. The ban covers malt beer, wine, whiskey, molasses, and other products. Moosehead says the brewery could be forced out of the U.S. market if the ban continues, according to CTV. Holt says companies losing half their sales to their biggest customer are only months from their breaking point. In sports, the Braves advance to the National League Divisional Series tomorrow against L.A. with a 6-2 win to eliminate the Phillies. In the NHL, Seattle had a 6-1 win in Calgary, Edmonton a 9-7 win in Vancouver. Cleveland beat Pittsburgh 27-24 in the NFL's Thursday night game. Now you're up to date. I'm Daryl Good.
5: Cloudy skies and a little bit of drizzle this morning. Then it's going to stay mainly cloudy throughout the rest of the day. There is a chance of showers in the afternoon. It'll be breezy with a high today reaching 18. Tonight's going to stay cloudy with showers developing this evening. We could see about 5 millimeters. We'll have a low of 8. Tomorrow for Saturday, we'll see those clouds clearing out. That'll leave us with a nice day and a high of 17. And Sunday's looking great. We've got sunny skies and a high of 16.
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8: Take a

0: That's a good word from Deborah Cox. You're good enough, you're smart enough, and gosh darn it, people like you. K100, St. John's Perfect Music Mix. I was reading the news, actually, that this is not part of the Hollywood buzz, but I noticed that Mike Smith from the Trailer Park Boys, his trial went underway yesterday for the, there was some allegations that he was facing against him for sexual misconduct. And it looks like the charges were dropped. But, you know, some people are saying that doesn't necessarily mean he didn't do it. So it looks like he is going to be returning back to work with the Trailer Park Boys. Are you going to be watching the series? Drop me a line. Let me know. I'd love to get your thoughts on that as well. 658-5000. Today we're talking about kids and cell phones in our Vogue Optical web poll question. We want to know, on average, what age should kids be when they get their first phone? You can choose from 5 to 10 years, 10 to 12, 13 to 15, 16 or older. But I wish that there was a fifth option where you could say it depends on the maturity level of the kid itself, of themselves. But lots of great responses in here, and even from one gentleman who actually sells phones for a living, and we'll read his response as well. Steve says, I sell them for a living, so I don't care if you're a kid, 2 or 58, and still living with you. I don't discriminate. Come and see me. I'll put a phone in your hand. Good one, Steve. Riley says, I had my first cell phone at the age of 11, but I was in a lot of sports and went away for cheerleading almost every weekend. My parents worked shift work, so I needed a phone. And that being said, I would only call 5 people. There you go. That's pretty fair. Brittany says, I was 13 to 14 and I got a flip phone with my first camera phones. And she says it had an antenna way back in 2004 when kids played outside. Parents didn't know where we were most of the time, so we needed a phone. She said there was no texting. Only good old-fashioned phone calls. Anne says they should be 16 or older when they have a job and can pay for it on their own. That's a good distinction. Beth is saying option C, which would be 13 to 15 years of age. And Joanne says she was 16 when she got hers, when she was able to pay for them. Drop a line. Let us know. Head to our website. 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On average, what age should kids be when they get their first phone? We got 4 options for you to choose from and love for you to choose. 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
0: Well, Nicolas Cage, right. He's got a pretty hot take on the Marvel Cinematic Universe. And it's involving professional wrestling. So he was recently speaking at a fan expo in Dallas, and Nicolas Cage compared the Marvel Cinematic Universe to well-funded and glorified WWE. He says when he sees dozens of really talented actors putting on ridiculous superhero costumes and getting ready for another giant fight scene, he says he can't help but think of wrestling. But Nicolas Cage says he's not completely trashing Marvel. He actually loved the earlier movies, saying the original ones were terrific. They did a great job connecting all the characters and their backstories. So basically, Nicolas Cage is saying Marvel went from Iron Man to Iron Man versus everybody, because nothing says family like a good old-fashioned salary negotiation. And there's your Hollywood buzz.
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All right, tomorrow is going to be super busy, of course, with Witches and Warlocks on the Lake at Rockwood Park. But I'm going to be at Rockwood Park on Sunday as well, because we've got the CIBC Run for the Cure, which is happening as well at the Second Arch. And so it's going to be a great time. I'll be the DJ and the host of the show, and looking forward to hearing the stories that people have had of how they've overcome and the test that they got through, and sharing their stories dealing with breast cancer. And I'm privileged to have been able to be a part of this event for many years, and looking forward to being part of it yet again. And I was told that we're going to have some additional music. Austin Eatman, who's a wonderful St. John performer, he's got a band. He's going to be being there as well. So look forward to lots of great music, lots of great fun, lots of inspiring stories. 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And it's all about bringing the community together to help support people that have been affected by breast cancer. And October is Breast Cancer Awareness Month. So look forward to seeing you tomorrow, on Sunday rather, from 11 until 3. Fisher Lakes Drive, Second Arch. We'll see you right there for the annual CIBC Run for the Cure at Rockwood Park. Olivia Rodrigo on the way for you next up. Good for you, K100.

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Camila Cabello, K100, St. John's Perfect Music Mix. Good morning. Welcome to Friday. Weekend is just around the corner. A couple of great events happening this weekend, of course, which is Morlocks on the Lake tomorrow, getting underway from 1 until 3, Lily Lake. And then Sunday, we've got CIBC Run for the Cure. I also just added a new item to our social calendar, if you will. Go to our website, and you'll see there's a brand new event that's been listed there. It's for First Steps right here in Uptown St. John, and they're doing their annual coat drive. It's going to be on the 22nd. End of this month, and with cold weather approaching, the desire is that nobody should have to face the cold without a warm coat. So First Steps looks after moms and babies, and they're looking for new or gently used winter coats for babies to adults, and they're going to be meeting out at Kent East St. John on the 22nd of this month from 1 until 6. So if you have a gently used or a previously loved winter coat and you're not using it and you think it could use a new home, then bring it out. All the details at our website, go to k100.ca and look for First Steps Coat Drive, October 22nd out at Kent's out East St. John. And you'll know that you'll be just helping somebody in our community. Mark Ronson's on the way. Also, Cameron Whitcomb. Next up, it's Gracie Abrams. Hit the Wall on K100.

That's Gracie Abrams on K100, St. John's Perfect Music Mix. You know what? I'm glad I'm not the only person that that names my vehicles. It's something that I know my dad did it when I was a kid. My mom did for sure. Friends like Rena on our Facebook post said that she also has a name for her car. Its name is Opalite. It's a white car, so absolutely. So she says it just sounds like Taylor Swift. That's awesome. Christine says, my girl is called Brown Betty. And Brandy says, our vehicles have Archie comic names, color coordinated. She says, we still have Betty and have had Veronica, Archie, and Reggie. And she says, we just got a new truck, and they called it Jughead. Now, see, my question to that, Brandy, is if it's called Jughead, does that mean that it doesn't work well or just works when it wants to? Because Jughead in the comic book was pretty lazy. If your car has a name, I want to know what it is. And I also want to know why your car got the name that it has. Our new car is Volkswagen Tiguan, and we just went with something rather simple. We called it Tiggy. What's your car's name? Let me know. Facebook, Instagram, talk, and text line to the number 658-5000. Stay tuned. Let's get a little Uptown Funk up in here right now on K100.

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1: Is it a relapse if it's just a drink? A picture-perfect party full of friends I used to keep. My favorite vices I used to need. Lined up on the countertop and they're calling out to me.

0: Pino and Loeb and Jordan with Spin on K100 St. John's Perfect Music Mix. We made it. We are just hours away from the weekend. I hope whatever you do this weekend, you have a great time and do it safely. And, of course, be safe. Make wise decisions, as I've heard someone say just recently. Let me see here. Let me know what you got going on. 658-5000. That's our K100 Greenlee Shoe Talking text line. If you've got any cool events going on, I want to know about them as well. Today, we're talking about naming your car. It's National Name Your Car Day. So we're talking about the names that your cars do have. Susan sent me a picture of her beautiful white Mustang, and its name is Sally. Mustang Sally. There you go. Clayton says, Old Betsy's been a name we've been using for years, and shared a picture of his Ford Bronco. Christine's car is called Brown Betty. Wanda says, mine is a Scottish name, which is Murdog, which means sea warrior. Oh, I like that for sure. And Linda says, my Mustang was called The Girl. I like that for sure. And Sabrina says, my 2000 Volkswagen Cabrio is Old Blue because she needs a paint job. And right now she reminds me of faded blue jeans. There you go. And her Jeep is Lockjaw because we traded her old boat for her, and she's been she had weeds growing up through the rest of her floorboards. That's fantastic. Let me know. What's the name of your car? Go to Facebook and Instagram and our talking text line too. The number is 658-5000. Well, it's going to be mainly cloudy today. There is a chance of showers in the afternoon. The temperature is going to get up to a high of 18. It will be a little bit breezy. Tonight, it's going to stay cloudy. Showers developing in the evening. You can see about 5 millimeters. Low of 8. Tomorrow, going to be a decent day once we get those clouds cleared out early in the morning. Then we'll have a nice day and a high of 17. And Sunday, looking great also. Sunny skies and a high of 16. Have yourself a great weekend. Be safe, and I'll see you back here Monday morning right here, 6 till 10. Mornings with Dennis on K100.
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8: Cloudy skies and a little bit of drizzle this morning. Then it's going to stay mainly cloudy throughout the rest of the day. There is a chance of showers in the afternoon. It'll be breezy with a high today reaching 18. Tonight's going to stay cloudy with showers developing this evening. We could see about 5 millimeters. We'll have a low of 8. Tomorrow for Saturday, we'll see those clouds clearing out. That'll leave us with a nice day and a high of 17. And Sunday's looking great. We've got sunny skies and a high of 16.
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0: do your friend a favor. 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

0: Cloudy skies and a little bit of drizzle this morning. Then it's going to stay mainly cloudy throughout the rest of the day. There is a chance of showers in the afternoon. It'll be breezy with a high today reaching 18. Tonight's going to stay cloudy with showers developing this evening. We could see about 5 millimeters. We'll have a low of 8. Tomorrow for Saturday, we'll see those clouds clearing out. That'll leave us with a nice day and a high of 17. And Sunday's looking great. We've got sunny skies and a high of 16.
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1: If this program seems to be going by too fast, press the pause button. Pause button. And rewind the tape a little. 5, 4, 3, 2, 1.
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From their 1999 album, Time to Fly, that was Dunk, a Canadian band. Kick things off today, and you're back in the day replay. It's Jen along, and it's Friday, and that feels so good, doesn't it? My goodness, the weekend is here, and I got something for you to think about. I know, it's Friday, you don't want to think too much, so this isn't too hard. 29% of people surveyed say this is the most annoying sound. No, it's not me. It's something else. I'll tell you what that is coming up in just a bit. As we get there, though, let's get back to the music. Here is Shania Twain.

0: Jennifer Lopez and Jenny from the Block on your Back in the Day replay. There's lots ahead for you. A Dirty Vegas coming up this hour, Black Street, and up next, music from Sean Paul. Don't go anywhere.
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3: 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Jenny.

Sean Paul from 2003 and Get Busy. Well, we're going to do that because it's Friday and it's good to be busy because the day goes faster, doesn't it? Well, this next song takes us back to 1996. It sold 1.6 million copies and won the 1998 Grammy Award for Best R&B Performance by a Duo or Group with Vocals. What's that song? No Diggity. Here's Blackstreet.

0: go by. That was Dirty Vegas on your Back in the Day replay. Well, today is October the 2nd. Can you believe that? Some things that have happened on this day. Well, today is Name Your Car Day. Do you have a name for your car? Maybe you can't say it. I don't know. Also on this day, let's go back. In 2005, Brad Pitt and Jennifer Aniston's divorce became official. This was huge news back in the day. They sold their home for $28 million, and it was all because of Angelina Jolie, just saying. That was back then. In 1990, Beverly Hills 90210 was launched. That was another huge TV show that we all tuned in for. I think it was on Thursday nights, maybe. Maybe I'm wrong on that. Checking some celebrity birthdays. Gwen Stefani turns 57 tomorrow. Tiffany is 55 today. And Kelly Ripa, turning 56 years old. If you're celebrating, we hope you have a super day and a great weekend.
1: All right, here we go. Rick Dees counting down to number one this week. Taylor Swift shows up in a red, sparkly dress that matches her lips with a slit cut up to there. But there's more Dees sleaze than you can believe. Did you see what happened with, well, I don't want to give it away, about Alex Warren? And then Sabrina Carpenter's on stage and slips up and says, well, they had to bleep her out. It's all on Dees sleaze, plus every hit until we hit number one this week.
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9: Showers this afternoon, a high of 19 degrees, except 14 along parts of the coast. The shower should end after midnight tonight, down to a low of 8 degrees. For Saturday, clearing up to a high of 17. We stay clear on Saturday night, down to a low of plus 1, except 6 for a low along parts of the coast.
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0: Music from Love, Inc. on your Back in the Day replay. And I gave you something to think about at the top of the hour. Wow, this hour's gone by fast. Here's that question. 29% of people say this is the most annoying sound. Let me see. I have a list. No. One sound made the list. The blender. Almost a third of people that were polled think the blender is the most annoying. Well, it is when you're trying to talk, for sure, right? Have a great weekend. The Back in the Day replay will be back on Monday. I'm off next week, having a little vacation time, but enjoy your weekend.
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1: Showers this afternoon, a high of 19 degrees, except 14 along parts of the coast. The shower should end after midnight tonight, down to a low of 8 degrees. For Saturday, clearing up to a high of 17. We stay clear on Saturday night, down to a low of plus 1, except 6 for a low along parts of the coast.
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10: Showers this afternoon, a high of 19 degrees, except 14 along parts of the coast. The shower should end after midnight tonight, down to a low of 8 degrees. For Saturday, clearing up to a high of 17. We stay clear on Saturday night, down to a low of +1, except 6 for a low along parts of the coast.
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That is Somber, it's Homewrecker, and St. John's Perfect Music Mix on K100. Happy Friday afternoon. I'm John Matthews with you until 7. This is Kingdom of Fear. 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

0: 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Here's Loud Luxury and Dubs. This is called Next to You.
1: Friday night, let me take you out. Show downtown what it's all about. Something kind of like we used to do. 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As beautiful as when we first met.

0: There's Olivia Rodrigo as we finish up six in a row on K100 and Stupid Song. Before that, Loud Luxury and Dubs, Next to You, Midnight Sun from Zara Larsson, Cameron Whitcomb, Kingdom of Fear, Homewrecker from Somber, and Rihanna, along with Calvin Harris and We Found Love. We are en route to a combination of sun and cloud on this Friday and up to a temperature of 19 degrees. Little cloud expected to roll in this evening with some showers, giving a few millimeters of rain tonight. A little bit on the windy side and getting cooler for sure. We'll be down to about 7 in the overnight tonight. Good looking weekend, though. Sunny for both tomorrow and Sunday. Temperatures around 17, 18 degrees. Enjoy those sunny days and get whatever yard work done you need to, because we've got rain coming in on Monday and a temperature of 15.
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Usher featuring Will.i.am, that is OMG, St. John's Perfect Music Mix, K100 FM, just about a half an hour to go before news and weather at 4 o'clock, your next Fundy information update from us. 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

0: Disclosure with Sam Smith, that is Latch, St. John's Perfect Music Mix from K100 FM. Before that, Devin Cole with I Got You. Also, Where's My Husband from Ray Usher with Will I Am, OMG. And we started that five with Listen When Sad, music from the Joe Bros this afternoon, just about 20 to go before 4 o'clock. Hope your day is going well on this Friday. We're on final approach to the weekend. I'm John, and our weekend Vogue Optical Web Poll. Hope you can take a few moments, take part in this at K100.ca. Our question, as announced by Dennis this morning, which we're going to run through the weekend, has to do with kids and their first phones. There was a recent study done that says about a quarter of all kids get their first phone before they're 11. Three quarters of all kids get their first phone before they are 13 years old. So I'm going to put it to you here. On average, what age should kids get their first cell phone? Should it be between 5 and 10, 10 and 12, 13 and 15, or 16 or older? Let me know your thoughts on this by voting at K100.ca, and then join Dennis on Monday morning. He'll have the results for you, 7:40 and 8:40 a.m.
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6: Showers this afternoon, a high of 19 degrees, except 14 along parts of the coast. The shower should end after midnight tonight, down to a low of 8 degrees. For Saturday, clearing up to a high of 17. We stay clear on Saturday night, down to a low of plus 1, except 6 for a low along parts of the coast.
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0: There's Adela, Ain't in L.A., St. John's Perfect Music Mix, K100 FM, Shawn Mendes, and Something Big. We've got Justin Bieber to come for you, Taylor Swift, and the weekend before 4 o'clock. We'll update you news as well as your Fundy weekend forecast at 4 p.m. Next hour, birthdays of the rich and famous around 4:15. Celebrities celebrating their birthday today. I've also got some music for you from Bruno Mars, Nicki Minaj. Got some Dominic Fike next hour, some Ed Sheeran, Alessia Cara, Katy Perry, Teddy Swims, Ariana Grande, some classic Miley Cyrus, and Pink all after 4.
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Our Fundy news and weather at 4 o'clock today. Your latest information updates. Ladies and gentlemen, it's the weekend. 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
2: Good afternoon. The Woodstock RCMP is asking for help from the public as the investigation continues into a suspicious fire in Deerville that saw a person's body discovered inside the building. The Mounties say emergency crews responded to the residential fire at around 5 a.m. yesterday on Route 560. They say the body was found inside after the fire was extinguished. The RCMP's major crime unit has now taken the lead on that investigation and is treating the death and the fire as suspicious. Anyone with information is asked to reach out to police. Well, with cold and flu season on the way, a fall vaccine bookings are soon going to open up in New Brunswick. The province says people will be able to get updated COVID-19 and flu vaccines starting October 13th. Both of those shots are free of charge for everyone 6 months and older. They're also strongly recommended for people at risk of severe infection due to age or underlying health conditions. Top doctor Yves Leger says people are encouraged to get both vaccines in the same visit if they're eligible. There's also a nasal spray vaccine against influenza. It's called Flu Mist. That's available for children aged 2 to 17 who may be hesitant about getting a traditional injection. A New Brunswick man is facing impaired driving charges after an incident in Nova Scotia this week. Halifax District RCMP says officers were called to reports of a Ford pickup truck swerving in and out of its lane on Highway 102 in the Lower Sackville area. The truck was located not long after and pulled over.

0: years, we've been the local station that picks you up and makes you feel good. And now more than ever, we all need a little feel good. So no matter when you turn us on, know that we'll have a song that will do the trick and make you feel better.
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Bruno Mars, I Just Might, St. John's Perfect Music Mix, K100FM. Happy Friday afternoon. We're almost there. Weekend is afoot. I'm John. Here's Elijah Woods and Jamie Fine.

0: Frank Walker with Astrodes, Only When It Rains, finishing up five nonstop. St. John's Perfect, ready for the weekend. Music mix here on K100. Some Dominic Fike with Baby Doll, Ain't Easy, Elijah Woods and Jamie Fine, Bruno Mars with I Just Might, and Starships, courtesy of Nicki Minaj. Today's birthdays of the rich and famous celebrities, born on this 2nd of October. Let's start off with folk pop singer and songwriter Don McLean, who had that huge hit in the 70s, American Pie. I'm also a big fan of his song Vincent, too. The legendary Don McLean, 81 years old today. Rock singer and bass player, sometimes a lute player as well, Sting, celebrating a birthday today. Originally from The Police, then a big solo career. He shows up in movies every now and again, like Dune back in 1984, and the founder of the Rainforest Foundation back in 89. From The Police, Sting, celebrating birthday 75 today. TV talk show host Kelly Ripa, live with Kelly and Mark. It's a show she's been on since 2001 when she first joined up with Regis Philbin. Kelly Ripa, celebrating birthday 56. And from the 80s, teenage pop sensation Tiffany. Her big hit was I Think We're Alone Now. She is no longer a teen for sure. Tiffany, celebrating birthday 55 today.
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0: Five in a row, St. John's Perfect Music Mix on K100 FM for a Friday afternoon. Closing off that five, Teddy Swims and The Door. Last Night from Pelch, some Katy Perry with Teenage Dream, Rootin' For You, Alessia Cara, and Martin Garrix and Ed Sheeran, and Repeat It. How are you doing? I hope you're having a fantastic Friday. I'm John Matthews. Been battling a cold this week. I've been hitting the Buckley's really hard, relying on the Otrivin every day. And, you know, showing up to work sick used to be a badge of honor, but it would seem that it is not anymore. A new survey out this week says 86% of us feel uncomfortable when a sick coworker comes into work, and younger workers are especially likely to see that as being selfish behavior. Since the COVID pandemic, 70% of us are a lot more cautious about hygiene. Just 3% would feel comfortable sharing a drink with a coworker. As I always say, if you are sick and you're able to, you should stay home from work, not infect your coworkers. I guess the new office policy these days is you can bring your lunch, just don't bring your plague.
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5: Showers ending after midnight, then cloudy, down to a low of 8 tonight. Clearing tomorrow morning, up to a high of 17. Still clear tomorrow night, down to a low of 6. For Sunday, sunny, 17.
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0: St. John's Perfect Music Mix is on K100 FM. There's Zab in downtown. And before that, Ariana Grande, Hate That I Made You Love Me. I've got some vintage Miley Cyrus. Pink coming up before 5, Marshmello with Portugal the Man. Your full information update, Fundy News and Weather at 5 o'clock. And then the official start of the weekend with our Friday 5 p.m. free ride. We will get things underway for the weekend in fine style with some of your favorite tunes for the drive home today, including Olivia Rodrigo, Sabrina Carpenter, and Somber, all after 5.
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0: In 2019, Fallon pleaded guilty to manslaughter and to assaulting a police officer. He's described as 5'9" and 178 pounds with blue eyes and blonde hair. Anyone with information is asked to contact police. The St. John Fire Department is marking Fire Prevention Week 2026 next week. This year's theme is Charge into Safety, lithium-ion batteries in everyday life. Those batteries are used in lots of everyday electronics, and the fire department says while the batteries are safe when used properly, improper charging practices, damaged batteries, and low-quality charging equipment can increase the risk of fire. St. John Police are planning a distracted driving campaign for next week. In a release, SJPF says the campaign is going to focus on the enforcement of distracted driving legislation and on educating the public about the dangers associated with distracted driving. It says consequences for distracted driving can include fines, a loss of demerit points, and, of course, tragedy. The campaign will run from October 6th to 9th. An Australian-based company says it has found a gold deposit in the province worth pursuing. Albright Metals Limited says drilling work has confirmed a mineral resource about 90 kilometers north of St. John and 40 kilometers west of Sussex, just north of the Belle Isle ferry crossing that paves the way for it to take the next steps toward development. The company points to high gold prices and a willingness by the Holt government to revive the mineral sector. Albright CEO Greg Hill tells Brunswick News extensive work over the last 12 months has now culminated in this excellent outcome and paves the way for it to develop the Vale Road high-grade gold deposit. The company has been transitioning away from mineral leases it holds in Australia to free up funds for what he calls their flagship project in New Brunswick. A heads up, the CIBC run for the cure goes this weekend in Rockwood Park. The city says there will be a traffic interruption while that event's happening. It says Fisher Lakes Drive will be closed to traffic from 11 a.m. to 6 p.m. on Sunday from the stables to the Fisher Lakes parking lot. That parking lot at Fisher Lakes will be closed as of 8 o'clock in the morning Sunday until the run for the cure is over. The Greater St. John Sports Hall of Fame induction ceremony is coming up a little later this month. The city says this year's class features six inductees who've left a lasting mark on sports in the region. In the athlete category, the inductees are boxer Peter Brint, Glenn Hayward for judo, Olivia Gauthier in soccer, and James Smith for shooting. In the building category, Robert McGinnis is getting in for karate and Ali Vaughn for taekwondo. The ceremony is at the Lily Lake Pavilion on October 24th. You can find out more on the city's website. And the Canadian Border Services Agency says it's changing Nexus enrollment interview rules. We get more on that from Jen Nicholson.
1: A release from the CBSA says Nexus is designed to expedite the border clearance process for low-risk approved travelers who are crossing the border into Canada or the U.S. The agency says starting April 1st, applicants must schedule their Nexus enrollment interview within 2 years of getting conditional approval. The time frame was temporarily extended to 5 years due to disruptions caused by the COVID-19 pandemic. A release says if you're conditionally approved on or after April 1st of 2027, you have 2 years from the conditional approval date to schedule your interview. If you were conditionally approved before April 1st of 2027, you must schedule your interview within 5 years of your approval date. For MBS News, I'm Jen Nicholson.
0: On the ice tonight, the Bruins are in Winnipeg in the Q League. The Mooseheads in Moncton to play the Wildcats. The Sea Dogs in Sydney to play the Eagles. The Islanders in Baie-Comeau to play the Drakkar. In the MHL, the Chaleur Lightning visit the Grand Falls Rapids. Summerside Western Capitals visit the Campbellton Tigers. Miramichi Timberwolves visit the Edmonton Blizzard. And in the CFL, the Tiger Cats are in Ottawa to play the Red Blacks. Now you're up to date. I'm Mark Hodgins. Showers ending after midnight, then cloudy, down to a low of 8 tonight. Clearing tomorrow morning up to a high of 17. Still clear tomorrow night, down to a low of 6. For Sunday, sunny, 17.
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Alex Sampson in Misery. It's the Friday 5 p.m. free ride brought to you by Ears for You on K100. Safe driving as you head home after work and into the weekend. I'm John Matthews, and this is House Tour. Sabrina Carpenter on K100.

0: Devin Cole, that is Serial Kisser as we close up your 5 p.m. free ride for a Friday on K100. Somber with My Body Isn't Ready, House Tour, Sabrina Carpenter. Also Alex Sampson with Misery and Drop Dead, Olivia Rodrigo. 5 p.m. free ride is the very finest way to start up your evening after work. Your 9 to 5er is complete. We will handle the tunes. Our playlist always good to go for you after work here on K100. 5 p.m. free ride brought to you by our pals at Ears for You.
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St. John's Perfect Music Mix from K100 FM, getting handy to 5:30 on the roads, whether you're heading home or making a few stops here and there. Travel carefully. Make sure you keep your eyes out for your fellow drivers. And everybody, let's just be kind to one another, okay? We're all doing the same thing here. Let's get home safe and in a good mood as the weekend gets underway. Selena Gomez coming up. Right now, the weekend. This is Take My Breath, St. John's Perfect Weekend Music Mix is on K100 FM.

0: That one is called Hate Love. It's Alex Porat, St. John's Perfect Music Mix here on K100. Before that, Selena Gomez and The Scene, Love You Like a Love Song. The Weeknd, Take My Breath, Stateside, Pink Panthers and Zara Larsson, and The Kid LAROI and Justin Bieber, tune called Stay. I'm John Matthews. Let's see what's in the date book today. Let's have a gander at some historical happenings that have occurred on this date down through the years on this 2nd of October. 35 years ago today, 1991, the Toronto Blue Jays became the first sports franchise ever to draw 4 million fans in one season, and that was the same day the team clinched the AL East title with a win over the California Angels. A glorious golden time for the Toronto Blue Jays 35 years ago today. 16 years ago on this date, 2010, season 7 of the X Factor UK. The band One Direction performed as a group for the very first time. They did a cover of Torn by Natalie Imbruglia. They ended up finishing the competition in third place, but they would end up dominating the globe in the world of music. And 9 years ago today, a sad one. On this date in 2017, 66-year-old Tom Petty passed away after going into cardiac arrest at his Malibu home. We lost Tom Petty far too early on this date 9 years ago.
1: Showers ending after midnight, then cloudy, down to a low of 8 tonight. Clearing tomorrow morning up to a high of 17. Still clear tomorrow night, down to a low of 6. For Sunday, sunny, 17.
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Well, that tune very much following in the steps of Ella Langley and Choosing Texas, going from the country charts to the pop side of things. Stella Lefty, that is Boston on K100. Here's Major Lazer, Party Next Door, Nicki Minaj. This is Run Up Friday afternoon, St. John's Perfect Music Mix.

0: K100, the home of St. John's perfect music mix all weekend long. Have you heard those new tracks from Taylor Swift on the new extended version of The Life of a Showgirl? Some, I would say, maybe mixed reviews on the new tunes so far. I'm digging them so far, though. Taylor Swift, that is Opalite on K100. Major Lazer, Party Next Door, and Nicki Minaj, Run Up, and Boston from Stella Lefty. Just around the corner, some Harry Styles, got some Jay-Z with Alicia Keys, some classic Empire State of Mind, Bruno Mars before 6 tonight, and then we'll get you Friday evening underway with Maroon 5, the latest hit single from Miley this evening. Also Hozier, some Gracie Abrams, Chainsmokers, Benson Boone, Ella Langley, Sabrina Carpenter, Teddy Swims, and Lil Nas X with Billy Ray Cyrus, a little Old Town Road coming your way after 6 tonight. All part of our Friday fun on this first evening of the weekend here at K100.
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There's Hozier and Two Sweet, St. John's Perfect Music Mixes on K100 FM. It is a pleasure to have you with me tonight. I'm John on the evening shift until 7. This is Hit the Wall. Gracie Abrams, K100.

0: Chainsmokers, Coldplay, something just like this. St. John's Perfect Music Mix, Friday night here at K100. The weekend is here. Rev with Contemporary Love, Hit the Wall, Gracie Abrams, Hozier with Too Sweet, Bass Persuades, big hits right now from Miley, who's back on the scene with a new album, and Maroon 5, Kendrick Lamar, and Don't Wanna Know. Your Fundy forecast as we approach the weekend. Got a little cloud rolling in for this evening, and on the cool side of things, could get down maybe around 7 degrees in the overnight tonight, but a very fine weekend ahead of us here, Fundy. We've got sunshine for both tomorrow and Sunday. Temperatures up in the high teens before we get into a little bit of rain come Monday.
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Benson Boone, Sorry I'm Here for Someone Else, St. John's Perfect Music Mix, K100 FM. Sabrina Carpenter is in your musical future. And here's a huge hit for you from Ella Langley. Started out being a country hit, now it's on the pop side of things too. It's everywhere these days. Choosing Texas, Ella Langley on K100.

0: Man-child Sabrina Carpenter, St. John's Perfect Music Mix from K100 FM. Just before that, Ella Langley in Choosing Texas. Sorry, I'm Here for Someone Else, Little Benson Boone and Naomi Sharon. And Was It Ever Love? Friday night is here. We're feeling pretty fantastic. Hope you are also. I'm John Matthews. On our website this weekend at K100.ca, we are looking for your input once again on our Vogue Optical Web Poll Question of the Weekend. And our question for you over the weekend has to do with kids and phones. There was a recent study out that says a quarter of kids get their first phone before they are 11, and three quarters of all kids get their first phone before they're 13 years old. So we're wondering, what do you believe on this? What age should kids get their first phone? Should it be between the ages of 5 and 10, 10 and 12, 13 and 15, or is it 16 and older? Let me know. Get a vote in over the weekend at K100.ca. Dennis Hunt in on Monday, and he will bring you the results. 7:40 and 8:40 a.m. with our weekend Vogue Optical Web Poll at K100.ca.
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12: Showers ending after midnight, then cloudy, down to a low of 8 tonight. Clearing tomorrow morning, up to a high of 17. Still clear tomorrow night, down to a low of 6. For Sunday, sunny, 17.
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0: Friday night with St. John's. Perfect weekend music mix on K100. Martin Solvig, Dragonette, that's Hello. Ahead of that, Teddy Swims, Mr. Know-It-All, and John Fellner. Looks like we broke skin. Lil Nas X and Billy Ray Cyrus, Portugal the Man, both in your lineup before 7. Your next 60 minutes of music going to include some One Direction, who made their first appearance as a group on this date on X Factor UK. We're going to play you a One Direction hit coming up after 7. Justin Bieber, Olivia Dean, some Ed Sheeran tonight. We've got some classic Adele, Harry Styles, Tame Impala, Olivia Rodrigo, Shaboozy, and more as your weekend gets underway with us here at K100.
1: Yeah, that song you've been wanting just might be next. K100.

That is Cat's Eye. It's Animal on K100, St. John's Perfect Music Mix. I'm John Matthews, and I want to say thanks so much for spending some time with me this week in the late afternoons and early evenings here on K100. Have yourself a top-notch weekend, okay? Whatever it is that you want or need to do over the weekend, I hope it goes successfully for you. I'll be off on Monday, but I'll see you back on Tuesday for more St. John's Perfect Music Mix. Play safe, be happy, and my closing thought for you for the weekend, greatness happens when the person with the wild imagination collaborates with the person who knows how to get things done. Take good care. Enjoy the weekend. See you soon on K100.

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